0: includes the elephant on the big dog, where it's Rocktober, with your chance to dress just like a DJ. 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Seriously, half the people here, myself included, wearing one of these half the time. 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
14: We'll take mostly clear skies throughout the night and run temperatures back to 71 degrees. Now, 4-hour Columbus Day Monday, sunshine, afternoon high getting up close to 90 once again. Monday night clear, the overnight low 73. I'm meteorologist Jeff Eno.

0: blame it on the wind, butcher babies on the big dog. And you can't blame us if you never catch a good live show. 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Let Down in KC on Thursday. 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Joe Norman here with Theory of a Dead Man. 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

Winnebago on the Big Dog. It's Theory of a Dead Man. Star Set is out right now with Breaking Benjamin, playing Rogers this Tuesday at the Walmart Amp. It's Annihilation on Big Dog 97.9.

on The Big Dog, I Know Evil. Joel Norman tonight. And just today, realizing that new music season only has maybe a month at best left for the year, but a pretty good crop this week. We've got a couple of EPs to start off with, Skillet with After the Storm and Death Heaven with At Work in the Fields of the Bomb. Full lengths, we've got Palace for the People from Greta Van Fleet, Swedish rock in the vein of like Motorhead from Graveyard out with Fever, Danish thrash from Hate Sphere with Guillotine, some groovy prog rock from The Pineapple Thief with Far and Wide, post-hardcore shoegazy kind of band Shiner with The Y Section. Pretty cool My Bloody Valentine cover wraps up the album, so maybe a good place to start. Ann Wilson and Tripsitter with Consecrated Ground, that is the Ann Wilson of Heart. And finally tonight, Wage War is out with Landfall. So check out some of that if you get a chance. Let me know if I missed anything with Facebook and our app. And hear the best new rock right here every Sunday on Unleashed. Dead Poets Society here. It's Cold. Big Dog, 97.9.

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2: It's Unleashed, the new music show on The Big Dog. Joe Norma tonight with another hour to go, including Motionless in White with Skylar Grey, A Perfect Circle, Ninth Key, Slipknot, and Des Rocks on the way. 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

0: Mog 97.9, Motionless and White are on tour with Dayseeker and The Devil Wears Prada, opening a couple of shows for Slipknot and Bring Me the Horizon next summer. Jill Norman tonight. Tuesday morning, Chris Purple Haze and Bobby will name this week's winner playing Pro Football Pick'em, and that winner will score $100 Go Rewards Play from Indigo Sky Casino. 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
3: 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I have a cohort starting in January. This will be the first class that will start in January and graduate in December from Franklin Tech. There's a nursing shortage out there, and the LPN fills that role. A school nurse, work in that nursing home, work at the hospital, home health positions, clinics, several different avenues for the licensed practical nurse. It is an accelerated program. Start in January and graduate in December. But the good part is they have June and July off. Go to the Franklin Technology Center website and fill out an application. 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
4: We'll take mostly clear skies throughout the night and run temperatures back to 71 degrees. Now, 4-hour Columbus Day Monday, sunshine, afternoon high getting up close to 90 once again. Monday night clear, the overnight low 73. I'm meteorologist Jeff Eno.
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1: 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Joe Norman tonight. 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And also the Chris Purple Haze and Bobby Show. 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

Beautiful again, it's Beartooth on the Big Dog. Joe Norman tonight with Giovanni and the Hired Guns, and From Ashes to New coming up. First, Greta Van Fleet, one of 13 tracks on the new album, Palace for the People, Tear It Down. Big Dog, 97.9.

Giovanni and the Hired Guns on the Big Dog. Cheap Date. That's Unleashed, the ultimate cheap date. Just, you know, a couple of 40s, a blanket, and a radio, and you're all set. I don't know if you're going to get a second date out of that, but if so, we do have another episode on the way next Sunday, beginning at 7. Joe Lorman tonight, thanks for hanging out this evening. House of Hair begins at 9. Get me out of here tonight. Moon Fever on Big Dog 97.9.

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2: We live by it, party by it, and hell, sometimes even get pulled over by cops who are listening to it. 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This is D. Snyder, and I'm coming at you with the stuff that keeps your hair long, your spandex tight, and your neck muscles taut from all that damn head banging. Yes! 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So pretty much like every other week. I've got Van Halen, UFO, Rat, and a pile of your requests awaiting. So get in, sit down, shut up. Up and start banging. This is a House of Hair. 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
7: We'll take mostly clear skies throughout the night and run temperatures back to 71 degrees. Now, 4-hour Columbus Day Monday, sunshine, afternoon high getting up close to 90.

0: This is the House of Hair.
1: And I'm back in business. This is D-Snyder, and you are locked into the House of Hair, where I play everything you metal maniacs ask for. Want proof? Well, here's a request from Gio Trapani in Chesterfield, Michigan, who listens online. Soraya is a band that was too short-lived. They kick ass. Yep, Soraya was touted as the next big thing in 1989. The record execs were saying they would be the next Bon Jovi, and their singer, Sandy Soraya, was going to become a sex symbol. But alas, destiny called, and they were thrown onto the one-hit wonder pile. And here's that lone single right now. Oh, and word is, Sandy's out of the business, married a construction worker, and has five kids. This is Love Has Taken Its Toll on Sandy on the House.

0: of Hair. That was the Scorps with their massive hit, Still Loving You. And before that, Love Has Taken Its Toll from Soraya. Okay, who's in the mood to kick it up a notch?
1: Yes!
0: Or 10. That's what we do best here at the HOH. And when we're doing it right, we're doing it with Dio, baby. It's time to make the

0: rock in the house. Rock, rock till you drop from Def Leppard, and we rock from Dio. That's how I do's it for you guys. It's a D-Sider, and I got a request for a kick-ass band from Australia when I return, and it ain't AC/DC.
1: Austria.
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0: Nothing but heavy metal greatness, my friends. You're back in the House of Hair. This is D-Sider, and as promised, I'm going deep and getting ready to pull out something from Down Under by request. This came into HouseOfHairOnline.com from Dustin McDaniel in Brighton, Tennessee, who listens to 92.3 The Hog. The Rose Tattoo is one of the most underrated bands ever. Their first album in particular kicked all kinds of tail, and it is a shame more people don't know about this great band. I know you've always cited them as one of your favorite bands. Could you please play anything by them as this week's Rare Hair? You know I will, Dustin. You know I will. And I'll even pick my fave song from their first record, which came out in 1978. And if it sounds a bit like classic AC/DC, that may be because it was produced by George Young, Angus and Malcolm's older brother, who produced many of their records and was the lead guitar player of a band called the Easy Beats, who had a big hit in the 60s with Friday on My Mind. Remember that one? Crazy. Your Rare Haircut of the week is Rose Tattoo with Rock and Roll Outlaw on the House of Hair.

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0: Kicking you where it hurts and stealing your eyeliner. This is the House of Hair. These side of here in this hour, I'll be cranking out Judas Priest, Iron Maiden, Twisted Sister, and whatever else I find stuffed in my fishnets.
10: Well, if the corn cob fits.
0: Ew. But right now, it's time for the third degree. Are you up for some thinking? Who is it during a 3-hour tour through heavy metal heaven? I'm going to play 3 right now, and you're going to tell me why I did. They've all got something in common, and it's your job to figure out what it is. No hints on this one. It's too damn easy. Plus, I hate heads. The third degree is heating up with Cinderella's Long Cold Winter. Oh, yes, winter is coming, my friends. Winter is coming. So, fire it up!

0: like Cinderella. That's why it's called the House of Hair. You're welcome. I'm Dee Snider. Whether you wanted to or not, you just participated in my third degree. So here's the deal. You tell me what those last three have in common, and if you got half a brain cell working, you got this one. I'll be back in a minute with a reveal and more of The Metal. Sit your ass down.
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20: We'll take mostly clear skies throughout the night and run temperatures back to 71 degrees. Now for our Columbus Day Monday, sunshine, afternoon high getting up close to 90 once again. Monday night clear, the overnight low 73. I'm meteorologist Jeff Eno.
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22: 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This is the House of Hair.
0: Yo, hoes, the House of Hair is back. Did you miss me? Me too, you. D's out of here. And before that short break, I gave you the third degree. The three songs in question were Rainbow Stone Cold, Cold Blood by Kix, and A Long Cold Winter from Cinderella. You don't got to be a meteorologist to figure out the answer. It's cold. Got a better idea for a future third degree? Lord, I hope so. Well, shoot it to me at housefaironline.com, and maybe I'll give you credit. Or maybe I'll just steal it, and you'll have to try to convince your friends that it was yours. All right, what they say is true. No matter how much you wiggle, no matter how much you dance, the last drop always ends up in your pants. Or spandex, as the case may be. I was a little too busy to pick a song during the break because I was dealing with that issue, so I'll play a request instead. This one is from Dennis in Topeka, Kansas, who listens to 101.5 K-Rock, and here's what he had to say. D, I want to hear All Lips and Hips from Electric Boys because I think I knew the girl this song was written about. Seriously, this chick had a huge booty and an amazing set of lips on her. Plus, it's just a kick-ass song. Well, Dennis, if you knew this girl, then you must have been hanging out at a strip club in Sweden back in the day, because that's where Electric Boys are from, and this song is all about a lady who knows how to use what she's got to get you to fork over your hard-earned cash. But no, D, she really liked me. Yeah, sure. Here in the House of Hair Bangers, it's time to shake those hips and pucker those lips.

0: is Friggin' Priest. Yep, old school heavy metal is addictive, but hey, it's legal, and some of us worked really hard to keep it that way.
1: Thank you.
2: Amen to that.
0: You're welcome. D-Side here, you just got yourself evicted playing the Hellion Electric Eye at maximum volume, and it was totally worth it. All right, you're an HOH, so let's dive right back in with Fly High Michelle from Enough's Enough. Louder is always better.

0: to you. You love the metal, don't you? I knew you were good people. That was Hurricane D's out of here, and you're in the House of Hair. Now, if you're not following the house on Facebook, what the hell is up with you? Go click on it right now, and I'll catch you back here in a minute with a game-changing Greasy Roots of Metal. Don't go nowhere.
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0: This is the original Casa de Pepe. I mean metal. Welcome back to the House of Hair. Dee Snider here. We are going down to the greasy roots of metal to honor a true metal influence, Iron Maiden. Now, what can I say about these guys that I haven't said a thousand times before? Let's find out. Iron Maiden rode in on the new wave of British heavy metal, a.k.a. new album, and went on to become one of the most successful metal bands of all time. They've sold over 100 million albums worldwide and graced the top 10 of many top metal bands of all time list, despite the fact that they were never favorites of most radio station programmers. Thank God this radio station understands, right? Formed by bassist Steve Harris in 1975 on Christmas Day, Maiden would undergo several lineup changes before landing a record deal in late 1979. Paul Di'Anno was at the mic for their self-titled debut, as well as their second album, Killers, but he was soon replaced by Samson singer Bruce Dickinson. Bruce's first record with the band, The Number of the Beast, was a hit in many parts of the world, but it was the next album, Peace of Mind, that helped them really break through in the U.S. All told, they've released 17 studio albums and a bunch of live records and compilations. Plus, they've got their own 747 to boot. Ed Force One is an awesome way to tour. Iron Maiden's influence is widespread. Punk, alternative, and rock bands. Their hardcore fans come from all over the place musically. Even Lady Gaga is an uber Iron Maiden fan. Who hasn't been influenced by Iron Maiden would make a very short list that I wouldn't even want to read. So, I'm going back to Iron Maiden's Paul Di'Anno days for this one. It's from their very first album, and they play it at every live show they do to this day. Get ready to bang, to running free, deep down in the greasy roots of metal of the House of Hair.

0: wrote that song was a damn genius. I humbly accept your praise. Of course, that was me and the boys in Twisted Sister for you. You're welcome. And before that, you heard Megadeth and Iron Maiden. Does this house rock or what? D's not here, and I'm about ready to release another hour of mayhem. But first, I got some bathroom business to attend to. Want to join me?
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0: That was metaphoric, sir. You do your thing, I'll do mine. Meet me back here in two shakes of a white snake, or whatever color your snake may be. I'll be back in a few.
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12: It's Dee Snider in the house.
0: Boom, baby. Hope you're ready to raise some unholy hell because the House of Air is back. Dee Snider here, and I'm at the top of another full hour of bombastic, glamalicious, over-the-top metal! I've got Motley Crue, Rat, Queensryche, and more ready to go, and I'm going to start it off with a double shot by request. It's from Nancy in Asheville, North Carolina, who listens to 105.5 The Mountain. Dee, first of all, you are awesome and have amazing hair. The song I want to hear is It's So Easy by Guns N' Roses. Well, Nancy, I'd love to play your song, but I can't do it because of all the F-bombs. However, since you are the first requester ever to express admiration for my locks, I want to play two GNR songs for you instead. I do have great hair, don't I? In fact, I think I'm going to change the name of the show to The House of My Hair. Yeah, I like it, he says, twirling his golden locks. All right, here's a Guns N' Roses hair pair for Nance on the

0: and Aerosmith cover on a song about being addicted to heroin from the Gunners on the HOH. Can I get a hell yeah?
1: Hell yeah!
0: Well, no, whoa, whoa, not for being addicted to heroin, of course. That sucks. But the song rocks. This is Dee Snider, and after a very short crap, I mean break, I've got a rarely heard cover of a Jimi Hendrix classic. Don't touch anything that I wouldn't. I'll be right back.
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17: Breezy and very warm Monday for Columbus Day. Clear skies and breezy here overnight near 70. Sunny, breezy with gusty southwest winds Monday, closing in on 90 degrees. Sunny and up around 90 Tuesday. Showers and storms in a forecast Tuesday night. I'm meteorologist Ken Boone.
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19: Music. It's the House of Hair.
0: There you are. I missed you. This is East Sider, and you're in the House of Hair. Come on in. As I hinted up next, I've got some hair farmers who covered Hendrix. Any guesses on which song or band? Well, actually, hair bands that covered Hendrix is a short list. But this singer is one of my faves and a great friend. Here's Sebastian Bach from his days with Skid Row doing Little Wing. Please enjoy loudly.

Do you know there's an entire porn category just for people who like dirty talk? So I'm told. That was Poison doing Talk Dirty to Me on the HOH. This is D-Snider, and hey, I got another request. And guess what? It's my official request of the week. All right, my ROTW comes from Swami in Jackson, West Virginia, who listens to Rock 105. D, this is my wife's favorite song. You know what they say? Happy wife, happy life. Would you please play this for her? No, really, D, I'm begging you. Please play this for her. I have to admit that I'm featuring Swami this week because his plea made me laugh. I totally get it, buddy. So here's to a happy wife. This is Rat with Lay It Down Now. Turn this bad boy up because you're in the house of hair.

0: you think about the ultra-tight border control between the U.S. and Canada? Only the best metal gets in. That was Canada's own prog rock masters Triumph on the House of Hair. These out of here, and I feel the burn coming on.
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0: Are you here to headbang or what? This is the House of Hair, my mulleted minions, D-Side here, and I got a mucho excelente request from Tony in Stanhope, New Jersey. And like many of our listeners, he listens to the HOH online. Tony says, "Hey, D, I'm chilling on the deck with my boys, listening to your show, and drinking some scotch. Would love to hear some Motley Crue." Yes, a man on his deck, his sons or friends, not sure which, by his side, a scotch in hand, and the crew drowning out the sounds of all those annoying cicadas. That's a perfect life. You're in the age of wage, and this is Kickstart My Heart. Now, crank it up!

0: 2020 just blew your spiked up do even higher in the air with those three. Is it Dee Snider and Queensryche, Aerosmith and Motley Crue just took over your airwaves. And now, the sweet, sweet sound of my voice as I tell you that I've got one more for you. So while I'm gone, head over to HouseFairOnline.com to submit a request for an upcoming show. I plays what you want, but if you don't tell me what it is, how am I supposed to know?
1: Well, this piece is called Lick My Love Pump.
0: Do it now, and I'll see you in a minute. But hey, before you do anything, check out this message from me.
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0: Hey, everybody, it's me, Dee Snider, host of the HOH. So how many times have you said, if there was only a way I could get Dee Snider to record a personalized video message for a friend, family member, or coworker? Survey says never. But now that I've used my mind powers to plant the idea in your brain, let me tell you about Cameo. 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All you got to do is book the Cameo video, tell me some basic info on who and what the message is for, and voila, your favorite rock star air personality, that would be moi, will record a message that will delight whomever you give it to. I've done birthdays, anniversaries, proposals, congratulations, award presentations, get well soon, graduations, motivation, messages and more. 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
9: 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I'm Ty Albright. A Joplin City Council member wants the city to consider joining a federal immigration enforcement program known as 287G, which could essentially provide additional funding for Joplin's police department. That's Councilmember Brian Cowles, who at least is saying, let's take a closer look at that program, which allows trained local law enforcement officers to help ICE with certain immigration enforcement duties. He says this program could address police staffing, salary, and equipment needs. Now, the history of the program, established by Congress back in 1996, 30 years ago, it allows participating departments to work with Immigration and Customs Enforcement under federal supervision. And there are several Southwest Missouri agencies that already participate: Jasper, Newton, Lawrence, Greene County Sheriff's Offices, and then police departments in Goodman, Pineville, and Southwest City, plus the Knoll Marshal's Office, which has been in the news the last couple of weeks after the arrest of a 19-year-old McDonald County soccer player who was pulled over after a soccer game and then eventually handed over to ICE. There is a federal case on that as it continues. Now back to the Joplin proposal, though. Cowles acknowledged that the city would have to examine all the costs, the extra officer responsibilities, plus the effect on routine policing before they move forward with anything concrete. He simply is just asking for feedback from you and Joplin residents. He hasn't announced any sort of formal proposal or a scheduled council vote. But again, ICE, they've got over 2,600 of these types of agreements nationwide, so it wouldn't be anything new. This has been Issues and Answers, a free service of Zimmer Marketing.
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2: D-Snider back with you, but only for a precious few minutes. 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I am Heavy Metal Edwards. 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And while you're there, buy a T-shirt or something, you cheapskate. Is that too much to ask? They're really cool. All right, I got to kick you out the door, but as my boot hits your ass, I'm screaming, if it ain't metal, it's crap! UFO is taking us out. See you next week!

Dayton Rocks, the Big Dog 97.9. That is STP. I'm Joey Morgan, the Night Shift Ninja. This is the Night Shift. A lot to cover tonight. This hour, we'll talk about the professional scratch salon. Also, the drive-through restroom emergency. We'll get into all that this hour. And we're going to have a lot of fun for your Monday morning. I promise you. I got a perfect circle up in 4 minutes here. Stained, Big Dog 97.9.

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1: Breezy and very warm Monday for Columbus Day. Clear skies and breezy here overnight near 70. Sunny, breezy with gusty southwest winds Monday, closing in on 90 degrees. Sunny and up around 90 Tuesday. Showers and storms in a forecast Tuesday night. I'm meteorologist Ken Boone.
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0: 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Big Dog 97.9, Five Finger Death Punch. Overseas, they just opened what they're calling scratching salons. You lay on the table, pay $50 or whatever, and someone with long fingernails just scratches your back where you can't reach. No, women go to, you know, go to these day spas for cucumber facials. Just give me 20 minutes of a stranger aggressively raking their nails between my shoulder blades while AC/DC plays in the background, and I'll walk out of there feeling like a brand new man. That's pure bliss right there. Speaking of AC/DC, I've got requested AC/DC on the way and the Pretty Reckless, Big Dog 97.9.
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1: 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Police arrested a guy who drove his car straight through the front glass doors of a grocery store because he said he had an emergency and needed the restroom. Look, you know what? We've all been there. You have a gas station taco or something, and you're 10 miles from home, and your stomach starts making these sounds like the dying alternator or something. But smashing a two-ton sedan into a produce aisle just to bypass the line, that's dedication to the cause, my friend. Next time, pull behind the dumpster like a real dude, okay? Here's Shinedown, Big Dog 97.9.

Everything Rocks, Big Dog 97.9, Breaking Benjamin. I'm Joey Morgan, the Night Shift Ninja. This is the Night Shift. Yeah, man, a lot of stuff to cover. AI croc chaos. You're not going to believe this story. Also, the bank mascot scandal. Yes, people getting frisky. I got wage war up in 4 minutes. Here's Soundgarden, Big Dog 97.9.

0: 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Maybe even more. You never know. 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
7: Breezy and very warm Monday for Columbus Day. Clear skies and breezy here overnight near 70. Sunny, breezy with gusty southwest winds Monday, closing in on 90 degrees. Sunny and up around 90 Tuesday. Showers and storms in a forecast Tuesday night. I'm meteorologist Ken Boone.

0: Everything rocks, Big Dog 97.9. That is Papa Roach. A guy in Singapore just got slapped with criminal charges for using AI to generate fake pictures of massive crocodiles roaming the suburbs, which caused a citywide panic, okay? People were boarding up their porches. I mean, come on, man. If you're going to use artificial intelligence to cause chaos, at least make it fun. You know, tell us Megan Fox is running the local car wash or Taylor Momsen's running the local car wash in a bikini or something. It's officially, come on. Don't bring swamp monsters into my feed on a Thursday morning. Just don't do it. Taylor Momsen, Megan Fox, I'm down with that. Here's Weezer, requested filter, turnstile, Big Dog 97.9.
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2: I'm Brittany from Team Dental of Joplin. I work at the front desk. Here's a review from one of our patients. I won the Mother's Day contest on the radio for teeth whitening, and I would 10 out of 10 recommend this place. Super nice and explained everything to me. My teeth look fabulous. I love it. I love it. And I can actually say I'm a witness to it because when I was younger, my teeth were not as straight as they are now. So it actually made me nervous, and that's what made me want to get in the dental field. So when I see patients that come in that are nervous, I can relate to them. But then when I see them leave and they're happy, I can relate to that as well. So I love it. I love to be able to share that with them. 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

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That is Turnstile. A bank in New Zealand had to issue a public plea this week begging customers to stop posting online that they wanted to hook up with their fluffy sheep mascot. I swear, man, the internet was a mistake, okay? We gave humanity access to all the knowledge of the universe. And within a generation, grown men were leaving thirsty DMs on a cartoon farm's animal Instagram. Fellas, come on, man. Put the phones down and step away from the keyboard and go talk to an actual human woman at the tavern like a guy, like a real guy, okay? Here's Pearl Jam, Big Dog 97.9.

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Everything Rocks, Big Dog 97.9. That is live. I'm Joey Morgan. I'm the Night Shift Ninja. This is the Night Shift. This hour, we're going to talk about the extra credit hustle. Also, the world's oldest anatomy has been discovered. We'll get into it. Here's 3A's Grace, Big Dog 97.9.

0: 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Just a whole bunch of good stuff, man. Yeah, we're doing that this month. Metallica in your forecast next 3 minutes, Big Dog 97.9.
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6: Breezy and very warm Monday for Columbus Day. Clear skies and breezy here overnight near 70. Sunny, breezy with gusty southwest winds Monday, closing in on 90 degrees. Sunny and up around 90 Tuesday. Showers and storms in a forecast Tuesday night. I'm meteorologist Ken Boone.
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0: belong in a classroom anyway. He belonged more on, in like in a Wall Street setting kind of thing. That's where he belonged. Foo Fighters, Smashing Pumpkins. We'll do some Request to Queen and Autumn Kings. 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

Everything Rocks, Big Dog 97.9, Dead Poets Society. A high school teacher got fired this week after getting caught offering kids extra credit on tests in exchange for cash donations. Look, guys, I'm not saying it's ethical, but that's just early training for corporate America, don't you think? You paid 20 bucks to make a C turn into a B+. When I was in school, the only way you got extra credit was sweeping the shop class floor or pretending you understood geometry. This teacher didn't believe

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8: 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Right there.

Everything that rocks, Big Dog 97.9. That is the Autumn Kings. Archaeologists announced this week they unearthed the oldest fossilized rear end in recorded Earth history. Over 500 million years old. You know, think about that. Dinosaurs didn't even check in yet, and Mother Nature was already perfecting the backside. Scientists spent 5 years analyzing it under a microscope, and that proves right there what I've said for decades. Guys haven't changed in a half a billion years. We're still looking at butts and laughing about it, right? Here's Manson, Big Dog 97.9.

Monday Night Rocks, Big Dog 97.9, Red Hot Chili Peppers. I'm Joey Morgan. I'm the Night Shift Ninja. This is the Night Shift. 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
6: Breezy and very warm Monday for Columbus Day. Clear skies and breezy here overnight near 70. Sunny, breezy with gusty southwest winds Monday, closing in on 90 degrees. Sunny and up around 90 Tuesday. Showers and storms in a forecast Tuesday night. I'm meteorologist Ken Boone.
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Everything Rocks, Big Dog 97.9. That is Breaking Benjamin. I'm Joey Morgan. I am the Night Shift Ninja. This hour, we're talking about the TV with truss issues. We all had them, or we've had them, or we have them now. Either way, we're going to talk about it. Avatar in 2 minutes. Here's Green Day, Big Dog 97.9.

0: Everything Rocks, Big Dog 97.9. That is Avatar. Babe of the Day is Taylor Momsen. She is the Rocktober Babe of the Day. Last year, she's the Rocktober Babe this year. If you want to see the Babe of the Day, I'm not saying it's Taylor Momsen, but if you want to, you can check her out at BigDog979.com or you can check her out on the Big Dog app. Either way, that'll be your Babe of the Day. And the Babe of the Day in this studio is Taylor Momsen. Staying in your forecast next 3 minutes, Big Dog 97.9.
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8: Breezy and very warm Monday for Columbus Day. Clear skies and breezy here overnight near 70. Sunny, breezy with gusty southwest winds Monday, closing in on 90 degrees. Sunny and up around 90 Tuesday. Showers and storms in a forecast Tuesday night. I'm meteorologist Ken Boone.

0: Rocket the Interrox, Big Dog 97.9. That is the Foo Fighters. Time for Smart Home Rebellion. You ever feel like your smart TV judging your late night browsing? Well, a guy posted online that his voice activated TV turned on by itself like at 2 a.m. in the morning, turned straight to the shopping network, and ordered two pairs of memory foam orthopedic slippers. Didn't ask for a pin, didn't confirm it. The algorithm literally looked at his viewing history, saw 6 hours of action movies and YouTube barbecue videos, and said that guy's arches are failing. So that's pretty cold-blooded stuff, don't you think? Linkin Park requests a Sublime, Dayseeker, Big Dog 97.9.
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Everything that rocks, Big Dog 97.9, Day Seeker. That's going to do it for the Night Shift. My name is Joey Morgan, the Night Shift Engine, getting out of here. But Chris and Bobby are in next, man. Have a great Monday. Here's Pearl Jam, Big Dog 97.9.

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8: Breezy and very warm Monday for Columbus Day. Clear skies and breezy here overnight near 70. Sunny, breezy with gusty southwest winds Monday, closing in on 90 degrees. Sunny and up around 90 Tuesday. Showers and storms in a forecast Tuesday night. I'm meteorologist Ken Boone.
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3: You ever ask married people how it is?
1: The answers may shock you.
3: By the way, it's not just men either. 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
10: Good morning, I'm Steve Smith. Here's what's going on in the four states. Deer are becoming more active across Missouri this time of year. MoDOT's Michael Middleton says there were more than 2,800 crashes last year, including some fatalities.
11: Six last year in Missouri as a state. When we kind of compare against other state DOTs, we're about 15th. In the nation on these deer vehicle collisions.
10: October and November are typically the peak months for deer crashes. The city of Joplin will review a nearly $800,000 federal grant to hire up to six firefighters. They'll do that at their work session tonight. 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
1: Have you ever forgot something at a hotel room?
2: Nothing of any real value, I don't think.
1: Just asked you if you had.
2: Oh.
1: Not of how much it was.
2: Okay, yes. Sorry. Who woke up on the wrong side of the bed today?
1: I was just saying, it wasn't like a level.
2: Okay.
1: So, yes, you have.
2: Yeah,
1: sure. I've forgotten phone charger.
2: Okay, yeah. Scissors. I know, that seems weird. I understand.
1: Why in the hell are you taking scissors?
2: Because I cut my own hair. You don't cut your own hair? You never liked your hair?
1: I do cut my own hair. Not with scissors.
2: No, I don't actually cut my own hair, but I have left scissors behind.
1: You've brought scissors to a hotel room.
2: Yep.
1: I don't even know if I want to tackle that right
2: now. Wouldn't you like to know?
1: No, I don't think I do.
2: You'll never find out.
1: Okay.
2: See? Now are you glad that you asked what it was?
1: Scissors. Who takes scissors? I don't even know if I can finish talking about what I was going
2: to
1: say.
2: I have to have them.
1: Who takes scissors?
2: I do.
1: On a trip to a hotel room?
2: I do. I have to have them.
1: Why?
2: I accidentally stole a pair of scissors from a condo once, too.
1: Do you have a thing with scissors?
2: No. Not
1: a thing. You took a pair of scissors on a trip to a hotel room, and then once you stole the pair...
2: Yes.
1: ...out of a condo.
2: Yes.
1: No.
2: Yes, I have.
1: You've got a scissor fetish.
2: It's not a fetish.
1: It sounds like it.
2: It's not a fetish.
1: I must always have a pair of scissors on me. And if I don't, I take them. Oh, those are good scissors. I must take those back home with me. They will go on my next trip.
2: Okay.
1: When you make it sound like that, yeah, sure. Bobby, have you packed? Hold on, not yet. I'm not quite done. I haven't packed my travel scissors.
2: Nope.
1: I forgot my last ones at the hotel.
2: Can't believe you guys don't do that. Who doesn't have those?
1: I've never taken scissors where I would have them at a hotel.
2: You have to check that bag. I'm telling you, or else you get arrested.
1: That's true. Well, that is not on the list of things that have been left most common at hotels.
2: Okay.
1: Because these are the most forgotten items. Scissors is not on the list.
2: I bet it's not.
1: Items on the list of what is what I've left behind, and that is a phone charger.
2: Sure, yeah.
1: I can see that being very common.
2: Oh,
1: plug it in,
2: yes.
1: You forget. Very easy.
2: Walk right off, yeah.
1: Items of clothing are swimsuits. They say especially swimsuits.
2: Oh, because you leave them out to dry, and then you don't pack them away.
1: And then you, yep.
2: Yeah.
1: Because they're wet.
2: I bet there's a lot of underwear and socks, too.
1: Yes. And if you put anything in the drawers, they say a lot of things they get in drawers.
2: Get left there.
1: You forget to look.
2: Yep.
1: Toiletry items, toothbrushes and skincare.
2: Yeah, sure. I can see that.
1: Sex toys.
2: Oh, I bet there are a bunch of those.
1: They often get forgotten in the bedding. Like they get wrapped up in the bedding somehow and amongst all the activities.
2: Where'd Mr. Buzz go?
1: I can't find him. Jewelry, wallets, cash, and passports are also on the list. Ooh. And then dentures.
2: How do you forget your teeth?
1: I don't know.
2: I don't feel like I could walk out if I had them. I go, something's wrong.
1: I think you would remember that.
2: So. Oh, man, I left my teeth in Florida.
1: So those are the most common items. Make sure you check for everything. And if you're Bobby, always check for your travel scissors.
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Big Dog 97.9. We've got about an hour until your next shot to win $1,000. $1,000 minute every weekday morning right after 7 o'clock. Text the word minute to 417-659-9797. Be a hell of a way to start a Monday, wouldn't it? Autumn Kings now. Gone, gone, gone. It's the Big Dog 97.9.

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1: Well, if you got an irregular heartbeat, there's a new technique that your doctor might be able to do to help you out.
2: That's good.
1: Or maybe anybody.
2: Okay.
1: There's one way to get that heart to jump and or to slow it down. In this guy's case, walking home one night, 29-year-old from Queens, started experiencing heart palpitations at 140 beats per minute.
2: It's a lot.
1: Far higher than the average resting heart rate.
2: Mm-hmm.
1: But when he was admitted to the hospital, the solution came as a bit of surprise. And also farther south of his heart.
2: Okay.
1: Apparently, this is a real, life-threatening, dangerous situation. Several causes: lack of sleep, caffeine, alcohol, stress, rapid fluttering. Before using standard procedures to restore the heartbeat, you know, they checked for bleeding and stuff like that.
2: It's good.
1: And they do that to make sure you're not bleeding internally through a rectal exam.
2: That's how they check that?
1: Mm-hmm. Finger up the butt. And apparently when they stuck the finger up the butt, heart rate immediately cured in this guy.
2: What?
1: He had no history of any kind of heart attack or any other problems. They stuck the finger up the butt, and voila, he's perfectly fine.
2: Are you serious? That's how they check for internal bleeding?
1: That's what they did on this one. Before using standard procedures to restore regular heartbeat.
2: Yeah, before they put the
1: attending a doctor needed to check for gastrointestinal bleeding
2: gastrointestinal.
1: By performing a routine rectal exam.
2: So they were concerned specifically with bleeding in the intestines and stuff. Okay, that makes more sense. Why? Otherwise, I would have my serious doubts. Like, we think you might be having some internal bleeding. I'm going to go ahead and stick my finger up your anus to check it out. Like, are you sure that's how you do that? But that evened him out.
1: Yeah.
2: Feels like it made my heart rate go. Maybe it just reset. It factory reset.
1: Apparently it did something to the man's nervous system.
2: Okay.
1: It stimulated the vagus nerve.
2: The vagus nerve?
1: Yeah.
2: Is that a thing?
1: Or the vagus nerve? V-A-G-U-S, vagus.
2: Okay, so this guy was borderline heart attack, possibly, right?
1: Uh-huh.
2: And just one little finger helped save his life, possibly.
1: Yeah, maybe it's a big finger.
2: Right, we don't know which finger.
1: Don't know what size it was.
2: Hose finger. Yeah, I've seen some of these dudes with hands like, their finger. You got to assume the doctor's hands don't look the same as the construction worker's hands.
1: Yeah, so finger up the butt, heart rate, fine.
2: If I was dying over here, now that you know this information, would you let a stranger, you know, you're dying, you're like, oh my God, I read about this thing. Please hurry.
1: Stick your finger up my butt.
2: See if it works. I'm about to die.
1: I don't know about
2: you. See, I'm dead.
1: I would probably give you mouth to mouth, but I think that might be as far as we go.
2: I'm a dead man.
1: I don't know. Does it have to be my finger?
2: Stop.
1: I got a pen over here.
2: That's a weird.
1: Yeah, I don't know if.
2: Well, what if this is the new protocol? If you see somebody you think's dying of a heart attack, she pants them.
1: I don't know if that's.
2: Well, it seems to work. This might be. We may have discovered something.
1: Yeah.
2: It's the reset button. Who knew the reset button was up there?
1: Maybe, maybe not. I don't know. I think a lot of people are still going to die. Anyway, could be a new procedure when you go to the doctor.
0: I'm worried about my irregular heartbeat. I just wish there was something somebody could do.
3: Now there is. Introducing having a doctor stick his finger in your booty.
0: Excuse me?
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3: Ask your doctor if sticking his finger in your booty is right for you. 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
3: A gusty breeze out of the southwest is going to push temperatures up into record territory the next couple of days. Clear to gusty breeze this morning, more the same this afternoon. Clear sky, gusty winds near 90. Tonight, mainly clear, very mild, 73. Tomorrow, sunshine, near record warmth, gusty breeze, 92. I'm meteorologist Ray Stajic.
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Rocktober continues. 8, 9, 11, 1, 3, and 5. Be listening for double shots today of the featured artist. And then trying to score your Rocktober t-shirt. Some really cool ones this year. And I know many of you have been trying really hard to snag your t-shirt. Don't forget, if you have won your t-shirt, you can still text in those winning words for your chance at additional entries into the grand prize drawing for that flyaway trip with Chris and I to the Caribbean in 2027. It's going to be so fun. You got to make sure you're listening 8, 9, 11, 1, 3, and 5 for your shot to go on vacation with us, the Chris Purple A's Bobby Show.

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1: How about some knowledge nuggets?
2: Make me smarter, Chris Purple Hayes.
1: Warren Buffett and Jimmy Buffett once took a DNA test to see if they were related. The results came back negative. But they were friends after, and they would refer to each other as Uncle Warren and Cousin Jimmy.
2: That's good. I thought Buffett bros, but either way, it's good.
1: And neither pronounced their name Buffet.
2: Right.
1: Was supposedly a lot of people say the correct
2: way of saying. I'm sure it is, yeah.
1: More than 30 million people in China live in caves.
2: Really?
1: Mm-hmm.
2: Astounding. They have that many cavemen still?
1: Yes.
2: Chinese cavemen. Got it. 30 million of them.
1: Until the mid-70s, at least 90% of NHL players were Canadian. It is now down to 44%, followed by 27% of American, 10% Swedish, 7% Russian.
2: Well, back then we couldn't have any Russians. Now some of them are getting here. Yeah. I'm amazed that the Americans have made that big of a dent into it, honestly. And from weird places, too. I know there was one kid that was a big draft pick here a few years ago, and he was from, like, Phoenix. How many Phoenix hockey players were there 40 years ago, you know? Right. It's crazy.
1: Clint Eastwood, Burt Reynolds, Adam West, Liam Neeson were all offered a role as James Bond, but they turned him down.
2: God, I would have loved a Burt Reynolds James Bond, wouldn't you? That would have been a whole different thing, right?
1: Oh, yeah.
2: I wish we'd had a Burt Reynolds James Bond. Why not?
1: The first drink ever described as a cocktail was essentially an old-fashioned in 1806. It was introduced as a stimulating liquor composed of spirits of any kind.
2: Oh, yeah.
1: Sugar, water, and bitters.
2: Whatever you got. It'll get you drunk. As long as it does that, it's exactly what we say it is.
1: There's your knowledge nuggets.
0: Chris Purple Hayes and Bobby. 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
10: Good morning, I'm Steve Smith. Here's what's going on in the four states. It's called the Complete Report Card, and it's something new from the Joplin school system. Joplin High Principal Dr. Randy Oliver says it gives a much broader look at student achievement.
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1: Keep it up. 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
1: Happy Columbus Day or Indigenous People Day.
2: Indeed.
1: However you decide to celebrate.
2: I'd like to celebrate as a banker.
1: I'll see you later. Yeah. Did you know that only 20 states make today paid holidays for state workers?
2: No, I did not. No.
1: Only 20.
2: I kind of thought it was a federal thing.
1: No.
2: Huh.
1: It might be a...
2: For federal workers, but these are state workers.
1: State workers.
2: Gotcha.
1: 20 states get this day off as well.
2: I did not know that.
1: Missouri is one of them.
2: Are they?
1: Mm-hmm.
2: Okay.
1: Kansas, Oklahoma is not, but Oklahoma does celebrate the second Monday of October as Oklahoma Native American Day, which is unpaid.
2: It's unpaid. Oh, well, you'd like that to be paid too, but... So they have something in place of the Indigenous People's Day then.
1: Yeah. The state separately has a law requiring the governor to declare a day honoring each tribe on the date chosen by that tribe.
2: Okay. Also unpaid. I don't know if they all get off on those days.
1: But state workers here in Missouri.
2: It's not bad.
1: They're partying today.
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1: It's the Chris Purple Haze and Bobby Show. Going to be another warm one again. We had fall. Now fall has escaped. Summer has returned. And we'll see a high today up to 89. Lots of sunshine. Zimmer Storm Center app. You can check it all out there. Hourly forecast and the real-time radar, too. 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
3: I would love to go take a trip with my girlfriend.
4: That sounds good to me, man. That's
1: I think
4: perfect.
1: She would love it, too.
4: Now you've got another person rooting for you. No pressure. Zane, best of luck to you, man. Here are the rules.
1: 10 questions in 60 seconds. If you answer all 10 correctly in 60 seconds, we'll give you $1,000. Any point you're not sure about a question, you can say pass. We'll come back to it if there's enough time. And whatever the first answer that you give us, that is the official answer.
3: Okay.
4: All right, buddy. Are you ready?
3: Yes.
4: Your $1,000 minute starts in 3, 2, 1. What restaurant chain offers the Whopper?
3: Burger King.
4: What does the Roman numeral X stand for?
3: 10.
4: What was your favorite Halloween costume as a kid?
3: A ninja.
4: Michael Myers is the villain in what series of horror films?
3: Pass.
4: Warsaw is the capital city of what country?
3: Pass.
4: What is 60 divided by 5?
3: 12.
4: Spell the word business.
3: B-U-I-S-N-E-S-S.
4: What creature is half man, half horse?
3: A centaur.
4: Sakura cheese finds its origins from which country?
3: Pass.
4: What is the main character's name in the game The Legend of Zelda?
3: Link.
4: Michael Myers is the villain in what series of horror films?
3: Pass.
4: What Warsaw is the capital city? What? Oh, man.
3: Dang it.
4: Zane, you made it through all 10, which is one of the toughest parts. We did pass on a few questions.
1: We did. We double passed, in a sense. Michael Myers, the villain of what series of horror films? Not a big horror film fan, I take it.
3: No.
1: It is Halloween.
4: Okay.
1: Warsaw is the capital city of what country? That is Poland.
3: Okay.
1: Sakura cheese finds its origins in which country? That is Japan. And spell the word business. It is B-U-S-I-N-E-S-S.
3: Flipped them.
1: You flipped a couple letters
4: all
1: there.
4: The correct letters, just in the wrong places. Zane, great run at it this morning, man. No $1,000. But listen, you know the drill. We're going to hook you up with something cool still.
1: Got you Metallica's Black CD.
3: Awesome.
4: Hang tight for us, buddy. 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
7: A gusty breeze out of the southwest is going to push temperatures up into record territory the next couple of days. Clear to gusty breeze this morning, more the same this afternoon. Clear sky, gusty winds near 90. Tonight, mainly clear, very mild, 73. Tomorrow, sunshine, near record warmth, gusty breeze, 92. I'm meteorologist Ray Stajic.
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6: Have you ever wondered why TSA agents need to pat down everybody's bulges at the airport?
7: Guessing it's a good place to hide stuff. I don't know.
6: Or do you think that process is for the birds?
7: I don't know. Is it weird? I think we probably ought to be safe. I don't know.
6: Well, a U.S. citizen was stopped by the Miami International Airport on Sunday after he arrived from Cuba. Customs officers noticed he had an unexplainable bulge at his waist.
7: Okay.
6: So they ordered him to be patted down. That's when they found 6 plastic containers.
7: That's a lot.
6: Which had been sewn into his underwear.
7: Okay. Yeah.
6: Those containers held 10 live birds.
7: Birds?
6: Yeah.
7: What in the heck is... Okay.
6: If you're a birder, 8 were yellow-faced grass quits, and 2 were blue gross beaks.
7: Yeah, they were gross beaks. They were right in his crotch. Poor guys.
6: The man is named Alberto. Said the birds were used for personal use.
7: Yeah. What does that mean? Go on.
6: But they're clearly not allowed through customs.
7: Yeah.
6: He has been charged with smuggling goods. He was released on a $25,000 bond.
7: Yeah.
6: There was something going on there because a second man was arrested at the same airport.
7: Oh, really? They caught him.
6: Also coming from Cuba.
7: Uh-huh.
6: Also smuggling birds.
7: Birds. Yeah.
6: That man was Roberto. He had 11 of them.
7: Good Lord. They must be tiny, huh?
6: I guess. No word with the officials if the cases are linked or not, or they were different. Here are people talking about Alberto smuggling efforts.
7: Perfect.
8: That's very weird.
9: It is terrible for the birds.
10: Looks like drugs or a weapon. Oh, wow. Oh.
9: Birds.
10: That's very weird.
9: It is terrible for the birds.
7: It is terrible for the birds. I didn't know what they said the first time either. I'm glad you replayed it. It is terrible. You're right. It is terrible for the birds.
6: I would agree. I rubbed in this man's crotch.
7: You're right, young man. I believe you're correct. This is terrible for the birds. I like how that little guy is like really concerned for the wildlife. Forget this guy. Imagine the birds. These poor guys. All right. Well, you cannot smuggle crotch birds into the country, you dumbass.
1: What a dumbass.
0: Chris Purple Hayes and Bobby, Big Dog 97.9. 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
20: Good morning, I'm Steve Smith. Here's what's going on in the four states. Deer are becoming more active across Missouri this time of year. MoDOT's Michael Middleton says there were more than 2,800 crashes last year, including some fatalities.
21: Six last year in Missouri as a state. When we kind of compare against other state DOTs, we're about 15th. In the nation on these deer vehicle collisions.
20: October and November are typically the peak months for deer crashes. The city of Joplin will review a nearly $800,000 federal grant to hire up to six firefighters. They'll do that at their work session tonight. Your news, the service of Liberty Tree Guns. 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

0: This has been a weekly test of the emergency alert system. 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

0: 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America's wealthiest age group, 75 and older.
1: Yeah.
0: Okay. Find out if this applies to the old people in your life with my top six signs your grandparents are rich.
1: Okay.
0: These are the top six signs your grandparents are rich. Number six, they plow into a crowded farmer's market driving a Lamborghini.
1: Beep, beep, get out of the way.
0: Number five, their home has a Metamucil cellar.
1: That's so good. Just in case things go awry, they can stay regular.
0: Number four, most grandparents send crisp $5 bills in the birthday card. Yours sends a 20.
1: Ooh, that would be. That's high rolling.
0: Number three, they play pickleball on all grass courts.
1: What is this, Wimbledon? My goodness.
0: Number two, they shattered a hip getting out of their Cessna.
1: That's pretty good.
0: Top six signs your grandparents are rich. Number one, they call their favorite game show Wheel of Whatever I Already Have.
1: Very good.
0: There's your top six list today.
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0: 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There is your October featured artist for day number 12. It is Nickelback, which means double shots of Nickelback coming up for you today at 9, 11, 1, 3, and 5.
1: And, of course, you can vote on the second song of all those double shots as well. 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After the second song of every double shot, you'll get the winning word, giving you a shot to win that Rocktober t-shirt and the flyaway trip. This hour's word is
0: nickel. Nickel. N-I-C-K-E-L. Nickel. Just don't add the back at the back end. And you've got it.
1: Just the nickel.
0: Just the nickel.
1: N-I-C-K-E-L. So text that now to 417-659-9797. That's your Rocktober winning word for this hour. Your shot to win your Rocktober t-shirt and a vacation with Chris and I to the Caribbean.
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0: How about some Topic Bucket?
1: Topic Bucket.
0: Are you ready?
1: Yes.
0: Shall we? All right. Topic Bucket today. If you had to replace one of your hands with a household appliance, which one would cause the most chaos? If you had to replace one of your hands with a household appliance, which one would cause the most chaos?
1: Something that cuts or spins or... So I'm going to go blender, maybe. I don't know. Seems like that could be bad. Household appliance. Assume hand size. Like, we got to have a small one. Nobody's replacing it with a dishwasher, I don't think, or anything. That would cause chaos, I would say.
0: Yes.
1: How the hell do I even get in the car now? I'm going to go with...
0: Blender's good.
1: Blender. It spins and cuts. There's a lot that can go wrong.
0: Yeah, and also, you can make margaritas.
1: And you can get everybody terribly drunk. I used mine to make smoothies. You can go the healthy route.
0: Okay, yeah.
1: I did that over the weekend, but although margaritas, way more fun. Yep. Do you have an answer here?
0: The electric knife.
1: That's a good one. Think about how handy you would be.
0: Very handy, but also very dangerous.
1: Like a couple of times a year when you need an electric knife.
0: Yeah.
1: I have one. It was a very nice gift. It just, you don't use it often.
0: Not as much as you would think.
1: But when you use it, you're like, man, this thing is nice. This is way easier.
0: Genius. Yeah. Right through the turkey.
1: Oh, yeah.
0: All right. Next one. If a buddy of yours eats more than three of your fries without asking, is that a verbal warning, a physical intervention, or automatic friendship demotion?
1: I think I'm kind enough to make it just a verbal warning. If you take fry number four... Physical intervention.
0: Three is warning.
1: Yes. I think three.
0: I think one is warning.
1: Yeah, I think you might be right.
0: What was that?
1: Just a friend? That is a girlfriend. It's different, but just what?
0: Just
1: me
0: a buddy.
1: And I snagged your French fries?
0: Without asking.
1: Without asking? That is. I think actually you could slap me.
0: I believe that.
1: Yeah, I think you could slap me. I don't even think. I'll say verbal warning.
0: But three, you're getting close to a physical altercation.
1: I think so. That's borderline fight.
0: Yeah. Over three, definitely.
1: There you go. You can text us, 417-659-9797. How many fries does somebody steal before it's a fight?
2: Yeah. Chris Purple Hayes and Bobby, Big Dog 97.9. 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
2: A gusty breeze out of the southwest is going to push temperatures up into record territory the next couple of days. Clear to gusty breeze this morning, more the same this afternoon. Clear sky, gusty winds near 90. Tonight, mainly clear, very mild, 73. Tomorrow, sunshine, near record warmth, gusty breeze, 92. I'm meteorologist Ray Stajic.
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1: How about some news quickies?
2: What's going on in the world, Chris Purple Hayes?
1: Man killed after jumping into tiger enclosure at an England wildlife park.
2: Well, you know, it happens.
1: Reports say that at one point the man started to chastise the tiger after one of the first times it bit him.
3: Bad kitty.
1: Bad.
3: Bad kitty.
1: Police say the tiger stayed inside its enclosure. And there was no wider danger to the public, just the man who jumped inside.
2: You say man.

0: anyone in this. I mean, unless it's like special needs or it's, you know, something along those lines. Yeah.
1: Otherwise, what did you think was going to happen?
0: Sorry.
1: Your food.
0: You play stupid games, you get stupid prizes. I mean, it's bad.
1: Blogger facing 6 months for sending Shrek Swang to a senator.
0: What exactly is Shrek Swang? Is this something I'm not familiar with? Or is it
1: green? It's what dangles.
0: That's what I assumed. But I didn't know if this was like,
1: instead of a stalk of celery, it's probably more of a head of celery.
0: Say it's girthy. I would guess. He's a big dude.
1: I don't know.
0: Big guy.
1: The court has made its official illegal to send a sitting senator a picture of a cartoon character's wang.
0: Oh, he sent a photo. Yeah. He sent a picture of it. I'm sorry.
1: What'd you think he did? Like chop it off and send it to him?
0: Yeah, something. I didn't know. I thought it was more of a sculpture.
1: No. A picture of the cartoon character's wang. An Ohio blogger named DJ has been found guilty of telecommunications harassment by sending the sitting senator a meme featuring a photograph of Shrek's penis, along with text messages referring to him in not nice terms.
0: Yeah, I bet. Why that?
1: DJ has now been hit with a 6-month jail sentence for his antics. That seems, I don't know, it's just a cartoon wang.
0: And this is his representative, right?
1: Yeah.
0: Are we not allowed to voice our... He's like, this is the kind of job I think you're doing. How is that okay? How is it...
1: I mean, it's not good that he's sending that, but at the same time...
0: Yeah, I think it helps get the point across, you know? Unless he's saying, he's sending threats along with it or something along those lines. You know what? Chill, buddy. It's just a cartoon penis.
1: Well, hey, they made it a law. 6 months. 6 months in jail if you do it.
0: All right. Well, send something else, I guess. Guys, don't do that anymore.
1: And speaking of wieners, woman called out for stealing hot dog at festival vendor, internet finds her. While rocking out at the Austin City Limits Music Festival, a TikToker with the handle girl online.
0: I like how you set it out. You know, that's good.
1: Well, you've done awesome. A bunch of ours.
0: Yeah, you did great.
1: Posted the video, called out the hot dog thief. In the video, she shared the face of the young woman who stole a hot dog from a hardworking food vendor. Yeah. And while all of her friends thought it was so funny, the woman who was called out received a message. Later on, that woman identified as a person called Harper.
0: Okay.
1: Harper owned up to the weenie snatching, apologized, and said, disrespectful and entitled. I should have known better.
0: Yeah, you should have. Now, let's all send her pictures of Shrek's wiener. Can we do that? Not go to jail? I think you can.
1: You just have to be a senator.
0: Yeah, if you're a senator, we can't do it. But some TikToker, I think we can do it all we want.
1: There is your news quickies.
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5: 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Here's what's going on in the four states. It's called the Complete Report Card, and something new from the Joplin school system. Joplin High Principal Dr. Randy Oliver says it gives a much broader look at student achievement.
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1: So the Mizzou Tigers, big victory over the weekend.
2: Indeed.
1: They are now number 13. They got a big game coming up this Saturday.
2: I bet there was a good party in Oklahoma over the weekend, too.
1: Yes.
2: Oklahoma State.
1: Huge.
2: Won. And then OU with the Red River rivalry, we have to call it now. You can't call it the shootout anymore, I guess. Huh?
1: I guess.
2: So some big-time wins for the local universities around here, you know.
1: Yeah.
2: Regional ones.
1: Very big.
2: Yeah.
1: My Steelers won. But there was a blunder that happened that is unexplainable, and I don't know if we'll ever know exactly what was happening and why this happened. And I would call this maybe one of the all-time great sports blunders in NFL history.
2: That bad?
1: That happened this weekend, if you haven't seen it or know about it.
2: I didn't get to watch much.
1: The Washington Commanders.
2: I didn't see anything.
1: Okay. Like this. They were in overtime with the Giants.
2: Uh-huh.
1: They could have kicked a field goal from the 25-yard line for the win.
2: Okay.
1: But they decided to run a play instead. The game is tied 27-27. There was like 30-some seconds or so, or 20-some seconds. They're letting the clock run down.
2: Okay.
1: And they decided to run a play. Here's what happened next.
3: They don't have a timeout. What are they doing?
4: Oh my goodness. They got to get up
3: and spike it. They're not going to be able to get It's going to run out on them. The clock ran out as Daniels ran the ball. And Scadaboo says, I'll take the tie and get out of town.
1: That is right.
2: Oh, my God.
1: They were on the 25-yard line. They could have, again, kicked a field goal or at least moved the ball quickly over to the spot.
2: Oh, no.
1: They stood around for like 20 seconds of this.
2: Oh, my Lord.
1: Finally ran a play. Did not have enough time to spike the ball, which didn't allow them to kick the field goal. And you see their the Washington head coach, he grabs his headset, puts it about as high up in the air as you can, and slams it down on the ground.
2: Yeah, because
1: not
2: he's going to get fired soon, I would think.
1: And it was almost like Daniels, the quarterback for the Commanders, didn't know, like, was confused. It was the oddest thing to watch. You have to watch the video because it makes it even worse.
2: I'm going to have to because I hadn't seen this yet. I was busy yesterday, and I didn't really get to watch football, which at least the Chiefs weren't playing. I was happy about that. But I just heard this game ended in a tie. I didn't know it ended in this way.
1: It should have not ended in a tie. They should have won with like a couple seconds left.
2: Ouch. Somebody's head's rolling over this, right?
1: Yeah. And okay. And nobody's really wanting to throw anybody under the bus. So I don't know if we'll ever know exactly why it happened the way it did. But it was very bad.
2: Yeah.
1: One of the all-time sports blunders right there. Here's Rich Glitter.
5: This is not headline news. Today is Columbus Day. It's a great time to celebrate the fifth most exciting city in Ohio. Ford has developed a Mustang with a pickup bed in the back. Ford says, why should Tesla have a monopoly on the ugly truck market? A study suggests loneliness can cost up to 6 years of healthy life. On the other hand, getting married will make you wish your life was 6 years shorter. Scientists have developed an injection that destroys fat cells. It's called heroin. And according to DoorDash, the most popular candy is Reese's Peanut Butter Cups. The least popular is Reese's Kale and Spinach Cups. This is not headline news.
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1: Yeah. And your winning word this hour is Rockstar, R-O-C-K-S-T-A-R, Rockstar. 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You could win yourself that flyaway vacation with Chris and I to the Caribbean. And, of course, your limited edition Rocktober T-shirt up for grabs. More words coming your way at 11 and 1, 3 and 5 today.
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0: Let's dip into the topic bucket and see what we got. Are you ready?
1: I am.
0: All right. You can fly, but only at a max speed of 3 miles per hour.
1: Oh.
0: And you constantly have to make airplane noises with your mouth for it to even work. Are you using it?
1: Well, yes, yeah, sometimes I will. I'll use it occasionally.
0: Yeah. 3 miles an hour.
1: Do I at least get to get high enough up there to where people can't hear me?
0: Well, you better be able to then quickly make noises again.
1: Yeah, yeah. I think I am. I think I will still use it for certain applications. It isn't often, though. You're not going to go to work this way. Still going to drive instead, I think. 3 miles an hour from your house to here. It would take you a long time.
0: It would take forever.
1: Yeah. So you're not going to use it for that much travel. But, like, to get around the crowds at the concert, I'm definitely doing it.
0: Wow, that guy can fly. Yeah, I think you would use it sometimes, but not very often.
1: Not often.
0: It's not a very useful power there.
1: Mm-mm.
0: All right. Next up. Is a hot dog a sandwich or a taco?
1: Oh, damn.
0: Defend your answer. A hot dog, a sandwich, or a taco? Defend your answer.
1: I'll say sandwich.
0: No.
1: Because it's bread, not tortilla. I'm saying sandwich. It's bread, meat, toppings, which is a sandwich. In my estimation, if it, I think the taco purely is all a taco. You could convince me taco's a sandwich, possibly, but because it's not on bread, because it's on tortilla.
0: You're basically arguing just because it's bread.
1: It's the vessel. I think that definitely has something to do with it. You can't deny that's one of the vast differences between sandwich and taco.
0: Okay.
1: You're thinking because it's...
0: I was thinking taco because basically that's what a taco looks like.
1: Similar. You're right.
0: Split on the top, together on the bottom, something in the middle of it.
1: Sure. I get your reasoning there.
0: Yours is a good argument, the bread.
1: Because it's on bread. Now, if you have a... You got a hot dog and a tortilla, then I don't know what you're doing. You're living a rough life, and I've been there. I'm not saying I won't do it. That might be a taco.
0: Well, I think a hot dog in a flour tortilla is fine.
1: I would eat it, especially if I'm
0: corn tortilla. No,
1: it would be strange. It would be strange. I'm still thinking hot dog sandwich is closer to the sandwich family
0: because of the bread.
1: Yeah, I think so.
0: That's a pretty good argument.
1: 417-659-9797 is a hot dog, a taco, or a sandwich, and why?
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3: A gusty breeze out of the southwest is going to push temperatures up into record territory the next couple of days. Clear to gusty breeze this morning. More of the same this afternoon. Clear sky, gusty winds near 90. Tonight, mainly clear, very mild, 73. Tomorrow, sunshine, near record warmth, gusty breeze, 92. I'm meteorologist Ray Stajic.
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2: 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What a dumbass.
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2: What the hell's your problem, you dumbass?
4: What a dumbass.
5: Great moment there, dumbass.
6: Some fraud involves luxuries. Some involves bounce houses.
7: Okay, yeah.
6: 30-year-old woman in Iowa named Shanice was arrested after she charged around $1,350 on a stolen credit card.

0: July.
1: For Father's Day?
0: Both for parties that involve children at a park.
1: Dad, I know you just had hip surgery, but I got you a bounce house.
0: For at least one of the parties, the inflatable was described as a castle.
1: Okay, good.
0: Yeah. It sounds like she's been using multiple stolen card numbers to make this happen.
1: Yeah.
0: At first, Shanice denied buying the bounce houses, but the company has records that link her email and phone number to the orders.
1: Yeah, well, that'll do it.
0: Also, she did not return the generator that was provided for the rentals at one of the events.
1: Well, they're worth a lot, too.
0: It's unclear where she got the credit card numbers, but she may have bought or obtained them online.
1: Buy a stolen credit card.
0: Illegal sources.
1: I see.
0: Because apparently one of the victims still has their physical card. She is.
1: Ouch.
0: She's free on a $6,000 bond.
1: Mm-hmm.
0: Assuming she doesn't jump bail. Ha.
1: That's good. Sorry. It's a good bounce house joke.
0: Yeah, well, you know. Then save it up for that one.
1: Not bad. What a weird thing to buy with stolen credit cards, right?
0: Bounce
1: houses. Of all the things, if you could get, bounce house would be very low on my list. But not this lady. Anyway, doesn't matter what you buy. If the credit cards are stolen, you can't do it, you dumbass.
2: What a dumbass.
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1: Point of the show, we find out what we learned on the show today. Bobby, what did you learn?
2: I learned it's illegal to send a senator a picture of Shrek's dong.
1: Yeah.
2: I would have guessed maybe an illustration would have been okay. Maybe if it was like real pictures of your own stuff, that might have been more frowned upon. But nope.
1: This was cartoon.
2: Cartoon, green penis. This guy's going to jail for 6 months for this. That's a terrible thing to go to jail for.
1: Why are you in here?
2: Killed a man.
1: Penis pics.
2: Yeah. I sent the wrong guy. Penis pics? I thought all kinds of people send those to each other. Yeah, but you can't send them to a senator, turns out.
1: Yeah.
2: What did you learn today?
1: That you were adamant that a hot dog is a sandwich, not a taco, all because of the wrapper, which is a bun.
2: I think your thought was the verticality of it made it a taco.
1: Yeah.
2: But I believe because of the bread, that thus for makes it a sandwich.
1: And I do believe that's a pretty good argument.
2: Yeah, yeah. I'm curious what you think. You can always join the conversation on the topic bucket, 417-659-9797. Of course, have that number ready for, more of your winning words later on for Rocktober. Let's share one more laugh. What do we have?
1: Mark Theobald on Columbus Day.
3: And I think it's wrong for this country to be against bullying. This country was founded on bullying. Christopher Columbus bullied the Native Americans into extinction. He got a holiday out of it. I get 40% off of Macy's for Columbus Day. And I'm not giving my sweaters back. That's all I'm saying.
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0: 1.9, Travis Barker having to have surgery last week for his numb arm. Okay, not sure what causes that. Hopefully things went well. I'm Megan Love, rocking the Monday GNR Beartooth Audio Slave next on Big Dog 97.9.
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1: A gusty breeze out of the southwest is going to push temperatures up into record territory the next couple of days. Clear to gusty breeze this morning. More the same this afternoon. Clear sky, gusty winds near 90. Tonight, mainly clear, very mild, 73. Tomorrow, sunshine, near record warmth, gusty breeze, 92. I'm meteorologist Ray Stajic.

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0: Big Ball 97.9. I'm Megan Love. Rocktober rolls on, and you want to be listening today for our Rocktober Artist of the Day. It's Nickelback. When you hear them, got to have three songs in a row. You've got to text us the word we give you, and that puts you in the running for that 7-day all-inclusive trip to the Caribbean with Chris Purple Haze and Bobby in the morning. Next chance to win in the 11 o'clock hour.
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2: 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I have a cohort starting in January. This will be the first class that will start in January and graduate in December from Franklin Tech. There's a nursing shortage out there, and the LPN fills that role. A school nurse, work in that nursing home, work at the hospital, home health positions, clinics, several different avenues for the licensed practical nurse. It is an accelerated program. Start in January and graduate in December. But the good part is they have June and July off. Go to the Franklin Technology Center website and fill out an application. Students that don't have to wait till an August start date, if you're ready to start, we're

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2: We're looking at heat, and it will continue to peak by tomorrow. Sunshine, a gusty southwest breeze today. 90 should do it. Tonight, clear, very warm and mild. 73 degrees. Sunshine, breezy and hot tomorrow. Low 90s. I'm meteorologist Ray Stigick.
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It's Megan Love finally going to get some cooler weather later this week. With that cold front, could come severe weather, so make sure you download our free severe

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0: Nicole on Big Dog 97.9. It's Megan Love. Thanks for rocking with us. National Farmers Day. Shout out to all the amazing farmers out there. Thank you for what you do, all your hard work, and for keeping America fed. It's also National Pulled Pork Day. Hell yeah, don't threaten me with a good time.
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6: We're looking at heat, and it will continue to peak by tomorrow. Sunshine, a gusty southwest breeze today. 90 should do it. Tonight, clear, very warm and mild. 73 degrees. Sunshine, breezy and hot tomorrow. Low 90s. I'm meteorologist Ray Stigick.

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0: 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It's Big Dog 97.9. I'm Megan Love. Be listening for the Rocktober Artist of the Day, Nickelback. 1 o'clock hour, your next chance to qualify for that trip for two to the Caribbean with Chris Purple Hayes and Bobby in the morning on Big Dog 97.9. 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

0: Nickelback, These Days, our Rocktober Artist of the Day. 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
15: We're looking at heat, and it will continue to peak by tomorrow. Sunshine, a gusty southwest breeze today. 90 should do it. Tonight, clear, very warm and mild. 73 degrees. Sunshine, breezy and hot tomorrow. Low 90s. I'm meteorologist Ray Stigick.
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Limp Bizkit, Big Dog, 97.9. It's Megan Love, got the latest rock news. Guns N' Roses added to Aerosmith and Friends. That's going to be October 29th and November 1st. Hollywood Bowl sounds amazing. Kiss and Pitbull released a song, random, called Reach for the Stars, if you want to check that out. And Nickelback, three separate 2027 tours.

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It's Mays on Big Dog 97.9. I saw Dave Grohl and his wife on a red carpet over the weekend at some event, and an interviewer said, "Hey, what's a song the two of you listen together to get through some hard times?" And she just looked at him like, "You answer this. I got nothing." And he was like, "Oh, our favorite. What's our favorite song, hon? You know that song, the one we listen to all the time, the one we love." And she's just staring at him, and he goes, "Oh, yeah, you get what you give." He finally figured out it was New Radicals. I love love, and I love happiness and joy. I feel that marriage is doomed. Just saying, I'm Big Dog 97.9.

0: know, whatever this, man. It's Big Dog 97.9 in Mays. Hey, dig this. Rocktober is going pretty well. Don't you agree? And of course, coming up after 3, we'll give you a double dose of today's featured artist. And then I'll give you a keyword. You're going to text it. Now, here's the thing I want you to understand. If you've already won a Rocktober t-shirt, that's awesome. Keep it, wear it proudly. You can only win the t-shirt once. You can qualify for the grand prize, the 7-day trip to the Caribbean with Chris Purple A's and Bobby. You can qualify for that every single time we play. So, even if you got the t-shirt, keep texting those words in, man. The more you text, the better the odds, baby.
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12: We're looking at heat, and it will continue to peak by tomorrow. Sunshine, a gusty southwest breeze today. 90 should do it. Tonight, clear, very warm and mild. 73 degrees. Sunshine, breezy and hot tomorrow. Low 90s. I'm meteorologist Ray Stigick.

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0: dancing and everything she does. I dig her vibe, her ego, her attitude, her like her existence. So I've learned that I can crush on somebody's vibe. 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

0: Well, you made it through a double dose of Nickelback. You deserve something. It's Maze. I'm Big Dog 97.9. I'm kidding, of course. I know there's a lot of Nickelback fans out there. It is Rocktober. They were our featured artists. Let's just go with the word animal. A-N-I-M-A-L. A-N-I-M-A-L. Animal. Text animal to 417-659-9797. You'll be qualified for the Rocktober grand prize, the trip to the Caribbean. 7 days lost in the Caribbean with Chris Purple Hayes and Bobby. And maybe the Rocktober t-shirt too, man. Good luck.
1: It's Chris Purple Hayes and Bobby's daily dumbass flashback.
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8: Have you ever wondered why TSA agents need to pat down everybody's bulges at the airport?
9: Guessing it's a good place to hide stuff. I don't know.
8: Or do you think that process is for the birds?
9: I don't know. Is it weird? I think we probably ought to be safe. I don't know.
8: Well, a U.S. citizen was stopped by the Miami International Airport on Sunday after he arrived from Cuba. Customs officers noticed he had an unexplainable bulge at his waist.
9: Okay.
8: So they ordered him to be patted down. That's when they found 6 plastic containers.
9: That's a lot.
8: Which had been sewn into his underwear.
9: Okay. Yeah.
8: Those containers held 10 live birds.
9: Birds?
8: Yeah.
9: What in the heck is... Okay.
8: If you're a birder, 8 were yellow-faced grass quits, and 2 were blue gross beaks.
9: Yeah, they were gross beaks. They were right in his crotch. Poor guys.
8: The man is named Alberto. Said the birds were used for personal use.
9: Yeah. What does that mean? Go on.
8: But they're clearly not allowed through customs.
9: Yeah.
8: He has been charged with smuggling goods. He was released on a $25,000 bond.
9: Yeah.
8: There was something going on there because a second man was arrested at the same airport.
9: Oh, really? They caught him.
8: Also coming from Cuba.
9: Uh-huh.
8: Also smuggling birds.
9: Birds. Yeah.
8: That man was Roberto. He had 11 of them.
9: Good Lord. They must be tiny, huh?
8: I guess. No word with the officials if the cases are linked or not, or they were different. Here are people talking about Alberto smuggling efforts.
9: Perfect.
10: That's very weird.
11: It is terrible for the birds.
10: Looks like drugs or a weapon. Oh, wow. Oh.
11: Birds.
10: Birds. That's very weird.
11: It is terrible for the birds.
9: It is terrible for the birds. I didn't know what they said the first time either. I'm glad you replayed it. It is terrible. You're right. It is terrible for the birds.
8: I would agree. I rubbed it in this man's crotch.
9: You're right. Young man, I believe you're correct. This is terrible for the birds. I like how that little guy is like really concerned for the wildlife. Forget this guy. Imagine the birds. These poor guys. All right. Well, you cannot smuggle crotch birds into the country, you dumbass.
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28: We're looking at heat, and it will continue to peak by tomorrow. Sunshine, a gusty southwest breeze today. 90 should do it. Tonight, clear, very warm and mild. 73 degrees. Sunshine, breezy and hot tomorrow. Low 90s. I'm meteorologist Ray Stigick.
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0: lot of people talking about Twisted Sister, at least in my feeds and my socials. A lot of people talking about Sebastian Bach and how he saved the band. I don't know about that. You girl don't get it. I don't get the whole, it just doesn't fit to me. You're shoving a square peg in a round hole is what I'm trying to say. I did see a video of Dee Snider over the weekend. He showed up and did a couple of tunes with Chevy Metal. And I watched him and I'm like, I get why he bailed out. He can still sing. He's great, great vocalist. He doesn't do all the headbanging and the jumping that he used to do. He's had some injuries, and I think that was his whole shtick, right? He's like, I can't do all of the stage antics I used to do, therefore I should not do the tour. I call BS on that. I want to see Dee Snider with Twisted. I'll play some Twisted coming up next.
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You know, a lot of people would say Kirk of Metallica, one of the greatest guitarists of all time. 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I'll give him okay. 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

Well, it's Big Dog 97.9 and Maze after 4 o'clock now, so I'm thinking about the 420 hookup today. And by the way, this week it's 3 days grace, I Prevail, and the funeral portrait, all the Walmart amp and Rogers. Are you kidding me? 420 is your next chance to cup tickets on Big Dog 97.9.

0: 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I got some 9-inch nails coming up, and Foo Fighters on the way, too.
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10: Hot weather ahead through Tuesday, and then a cool down and some rain by the midweek. Much cooler by the weekend. Clear skies tonight, lows mid-70s, warm, humid. Lots of sunshine Tuesday, your high 93. Showers and some thunderstorms Wednesday, a high near 80. I'm meteorologist Mark Thibodeau.
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Well, that sounds like a you thing. It's Big Dog 97.9 in Mays. Time for your 420 hookup. Here we go. This week, we have tickets for 3 days, Grace, I Prevail, and the Funeral Portrait, all the Walmart amp and Rogers. And again, that's coming up on the 28th. So let's just go with the word Grace, G-R-A-C-E. Text Grace to 417-659-9797. Now, do it. Good luck, by the way. It's Big Dog 97.9.

0: I've been second guessing myself since yesterday afternoon. Have you seen this thing going around? Some people are putting on their socials my 9 albums, you know, and they pick their the nine most important albums to them in their life, and they post it. I did it, and then I was like, why would I do this? Why did I bother to do this? Because I'll tell you right now, what did I pick? I picked the Beatles, one of the best ofs, the 67 through 70, Black Sabbath first album, Iron Butterfly and A God of the Vita, because that record made me want to play drums. The Cult Electric, because it was such a good follow-up to Love, it made me a fan for life. Wendy O. Williams and the Plasmatics, New Hope for the Wretched. I bought that when I was 9 because of the album cover. Kiss, Destroyer, because it made me want to be a rock star when I was like 6. And a couple other ones. Led Zeppelin, the first Zeppelin album. And I said in my post, listen, that first Zeppelin album, the first song, that's a statement. They came out swinging for the fences. John Bonham's right foot should have been listed as a weapon of mass destruction. But now since I posted that, I could think of another 9 albums that I really, really would add in there. One of them would be from the Foos and some more Led Zeppelin. We'll play some Foos and some Zeppelin coming up next on Big Dog 97.9. They're all my favorite albums.
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3: We say these words every day because we care about each other. But in Missouri, we don't just say it, we show it. We show it by putting the phone away, by slowing down, by planning a sober ride, and by buckling up every trip, every time. Because the people who love you don't just want to hear you'll make it home. They want to see you walk through the door. 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

You know, Kenny Wayne Shepherd, a couple of times, I think three times at least, he has played Jimi Hendrix guitar, the famous guitar that Jimmy played at Woodstock. And they always bring it out to him in like this beautiful case, and they open up the case and they all wear these gloves, and they pick up the guitar with the gloves and they very gently hand it to Kenny Wayne, and then he plays it on stage. And every time I've seen him do it and I see the way they treat that guitar, I'm like, you guys realize like Jimmy was like kicking it across the stage, spitting on it, lighting it on fire. Like, nothing gonna hurt that guitar. It's seen stuff. It has seen stuff, man. Here's Kenny Wayne Shepherd now, Big Dog 97.9.

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0: Well, man, it's Big Dog 97.9, Amaze Double Dose of Nickelback as we wrap up our six-pack powered by our friends at Good Day Dispensary. Kick back, relax, and let the people at Good Day bring the goods directly to you in Joplin and beyond. So now that I played a double dose of Nickelback for October, I think you know what has to happen, right? Now I got to give you a keyword, and then you're going to text it back to me. 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
4: I would love to go take a trip with my girlfriend.
3: That sounds good to me, man. That's
2: I think
3: perfect.
2: She would love it, too.
3: Now you've got another person rooting for you. No pressure. Zayn, best of luck to you, man. 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
2: 10 questions in 60 seconds. If you answer all 10 correctly in 60 seconds, we'll give you $1,000. Any point you're not sure about a question, you can say pass. We'll come back to it if there's enough time. And whatever the first answer that you give us, that is the official answer.
4: Okay.
3: All right, buddy. Are you ready?
4: Yes.
3: Your $1,000 minute starts in 3, 2, 1. What restaurant chain offers the Whopper?
4: Burger King.
3: What does the Roman numeral X stand for?
4: 10.
3: What was your favorite Halloween costume as a kid?
4: A ninja.
3: Michael Myers is the villain in what series of horror films?
4: Pass.
3: Warsaw is the capital city of what country?
4: Pass.
3: What is 60 divided by 5?
4: 12.
3: Spell the word business.
4: B-U-I-S-N-E-S-S.
3: What creature is half man, half horse?
4: A centaur.
3: Sakura cheese finds its origins from which country?
4: Pass.
3: What is the main character's name in the game The Legend of Zelda?
4: Link.
3: Michael Myers is the villain in what series of horror films?
4: Pass.
3: What Warsaw is the capital city of what? Oh, man.
4: Dang it.
3: Zayn, you made it through all 10, which is one of the toughest parts. We did pass on a few questions.
2: We did. We double passed, in a sense, Michael Myers, the villain of what series of horror films? Not a big horror film fan, I take it.
4: No.
2: No. It is Halloween.
3: Okay.
2: Warsaw is the capital city of what country? That is Poland.
4: Okay.
2: Sakura cheese finds its origins in which country? That is Japan. And spell the word business. It is B-U-S-I-N-E-S-S.
4: Ah, flipped them.
2: You flipped a couple letters
3: all
2: there.
3: The correct letters, just in the wrong places. Zayn, great run at it this morning, man. No $1,000. But listen, you know the drill. We're going to hook you up with something cool still.
2: Got you Metallica's Black CD.
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21: Hot weather ahead through Tuesday, and then a cool down and some rain by the midweek. Much cooler by the weekend. Clear skies tonight, lows mid-70s, warm, humid. Lots of sunshine Tuesday, your high 93. Showers and some thunderstorms Wednesday, a high near 80. I'm meteorologist Mark Thibodeau.

0: 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It's Big Dog 97.9 with Maze. Black Crowes, Metallica, Shinedown. I'm telling you, I got a little something for everybody next.
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1: Hey, man, it's Maze. I got to get out of here. Thanks for the hang today. Great day. It flew by fast, though, you know. Woody's show is coming up next, so stick around. Have a great night. Live your best life because you deserve that. And I'll leave you with a couple of haircuts, and we'll get together again tomorrow. I'm Big Dog 97.9. 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
2: Cheers and jeers. What about you, Greg Gorey?
3: Well, obviously, cheers to the 5-0 49ers. That was such a nail-biter of a game.
4: I told you on Friday.
3: And yeah. It was. It didn't go the way I expected. I thought, yep, they're going to Niner it. And
2: oh, this is from the guy who says, I don't care about football.
3: I tried not to care. Yeah.
2: He says
5: it
2: every week.
5: Yeah. They're going to Niner it?
3: Well, like,
6: for sure.
3: Fritter away.
5: Niners
6: will Niner.
3: They will Niner. So that was exciting, and I loved every second of it.
2: Did you text back and forth to your dad about it?
3: The entire
2: that's
3: time.
2: That's what it's all about.
3: The entire time.
5: About relationships.
2: Father and son.
3: And I tried not to care, but I care. Jeers.
2: Cats in the cradle.
3: Yeah, totally. I got sirred, and it bummed me out.
2: You got what?
3: I got called sir.
2: Oh. So,
6: yep. I thought you got served.
3: I'm at Sammy's Mecca of Trader Joe's, and I'm wearing one of my shirts that says Karl Lagerfeld, and there's a little caricature of Karl Lagerfeld on there. And I love that shirt. And I'm walking down one of the, I think it was the frozen aisle, and this younger, cooler guy said, "Hey, I like your shirt, sir."
5: And
3: I said, "Oh, thanks, man." And then he's like, "No, seriously, I really like that, sir." And then it bothered me for the rest of the day. Why? I wish she had just said, "Hey, I like your shirt, man," or "I like
5: was
3: your shirt."
5: Was this an employee?
3: No.
5: Oh,
3: no.
5: Like I can't
2: shirt,
5: help
2: young
5: you,
2: young bro,
5: fellow student.
3: I've gone.
2: I like your shirt, contemporary.
3: Sir,
6: yeah.
3: Right.
6: Yeah.
3: I'm not saying that I think I'm 20, but being called sir, I'm assuming is why women hate being called ma'am.
5: Yes.
3: Like I always thought,
5: ma'am.
3: Oh, it's a sign of respect. You know, that's nice. And instead. I was bummed out.
5: I'm a dude. Miss you, mother effer.
3: Yeah, don't call me,
6: that,
3: sir.
6: That happened to me just recently. What? I was at the Salomon shoe store, and I was wearing, my Bapes. You know, I love wearing those. And the guy that was there selling shoes, he goes, "Oh, man, I love your shoes." He goes, "Yeah, my dad had a pair."
2: Yeah.
6: And I've always wanted them. I'm like, wait, what? Your dad wanted a pair? Your dad had a pair and you want a pair? That's like so weird to say, like, your dad.
3: Yeah.
7: Would you prefer if he said mister?
2: You guys can have, like, I don't know. You got like, they, like body sure. dysmorphia. You guys might have like age dysmorphia.
3: I guess. I mean,
2: you know?
5: It's sir time.
2: Yeah, it's sir time.
3: I mean, I'm very well aware of it.
2: You're in sir territory.
3: I'm very well aware of that.
2: For sure.
3: I'm moments from death of old age.
2: Dude, so I turned 50 this month, right? And I got the AARP card in the mail.
5: What?
6: Oh, yeah, dude.
5: No.
2: Yeah, I didn't sign up for it. They just know.
3: Yeah. Oh, they know.
2: Yeah. Then they just sent it to you. And my wife goes, "Look what came today."
5: How do you feel, though? Because you don't want it, but then there's also hot discounts.
2: Oh, I don't care.
4: The discounts aren't that hot.
2: Age does not bother me at all.
3: Right.
2: Like, I don't care at all. Like, I got it. Like, I thought the same thing. I'm like, well, if it can get you like a better deal on whatever.
5: Yeah.
2: Cool.
5: Buy one, get one at the movie theater.
2: I like being a part of a cool club, you know?
5: Yeah.
6: Do you get like special hours at Denny's or something?
2: Don't know. I had to look it up. There's like a whole thing you can go to and see what all benefits you can take advantage of and stuff.
5: I'm not uncurious about that.
3: You're so close to living in one of those 55 and over
2: kids. I know.
5: No
2: kids allowed. Oh, dude, that sounds great.
6: Sweet.
3: There are definite positives about
8: it. But Greg, God forbid we get some Botox this weekend.
3: I know. I'm so overdue.
2: I had to look up, like, because I had this Karl Lagerfeld shirt. And I was like, who the F
5: you've
2: is
5: seen
2: Karl?
5: You know,
3: Karl Lagerfeld. The late, great Karl Lagerfeld.
7: I can guarantee you, Woody has not seen that little shirt.
2: Yeah, I looked it up. It says German fashion designer. I'm like, okay, well, that's why.
5: He is a classic fat shamer from way back.
3: Yeah.
5: The way he talks to the size
3: ponytail,
5: zero models.
3: Sunglasses.
6: He's like,
2: I wasn't familiar.
5: His cat Choupin.
2: I looked it up.
3: Love Lagerfeld.
2: Well, because I was trying to get an idea like what kind of shirt this was that got this attention.
3: Right.
6: He's a pretty iconic designer in fashion, but he also like, I mean, he's dead, so who cares? But he ripped off like a lot of his like designs from just everybody else, allegedly.
2: Really?
6: He
2: was like AI before AI.
6: Mm. Pretty much. Like if you go look at all of his designs, they're like, oh, that's from Alexander McQueen. That's from Chanel. That's like, it's pretty much just like copies.
2: More names I got to look up. More Chanel I've heard of.
6: but with his name thrown on it.
2: Yeah.
6: But I'm not saying like his stuff was good.
3: I like his stuff.
6: Yeah.
2: All right. Well, thank you, sir.
3: Appreciate it. Getting it.
2: Right. More Woody Shows next. Hang on.
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21: Hot weather ahead through Tuesday, and then a cool down and some rain by the midweek. Much cooler by the weekend. Clear skies tonight, lows mid-70s, warm, humid. Lots of sunshine Tuesday, your high 93. Showers and some thunderstorms Wednesday, a high near 80. I'm meteorologist Mark Thibodeau.
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0: 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It is the Woody Show.
1: Hey. Yeah.
0: Woody, Greg, Menace, mm-hmm. Gina Grad, Seabass, Sammy.
2: Hello.
0: Morgan is here. So the lineup now, you got the mornings with Chris Purple Haze and Bobby. And then you got Megan, who takes care of that whole working part of your day. Maze comes in to drive you home. Then we are on the air for 2 short hours.
3: Mm-hmm. That's wow. it.
0: We got these 2 short hours to thrill you.
1: Yep.
0: Before then, Lou Brutus takes over with Hard Drive. That is tonight when we're done at 8. You're on Big Dog 97.9.

0: I've never been more seen.
1: Oh.
0: What happens every time we're on the road, guys? Like, what is the one thing, like, when it comes to getting the show together, what is the one thing that never, ever works?
2: The rental car.
0: Besides the rental car.
3: The printer.
0: The printers.
2: Oh, the printer.
0: Mm-hmm. I've never understood why printers feel the need to be so difficult. Like, how difficult is it, like, when you just have the computer and you go, print?
3: Right.
0: Why is this piece of hardware, this seems to be more difficult or more...
2: technology.
0: Like, what is it about printing?
3: And you have to get an engineer to map it out. Yeah. You know? Like, come on.
0: So this guy had, like, a little rant that he posted online because, man, he was having the hardest time. He's looking for a job, and so he's... He got this printer from his dad, right? And so he's trying to get this stupid printer to work, and he's losing his mind.
4: I'm out here looking for a job right now, and I'm trying to print up my resume, and my deceased father has left a printer at home, and I'm like, okay, cool. I'm going to check out the printer. And the printer's like, hey, we're connected to the old Wi-Fi. I'm like, all right, cool. We have new Wi-Fi. Fix that. Set it up. It's like, we're updating. It takes 10 minutes to update. After it's done updating, it's like, hey, by the way, you need to sign in with your HP account. I'm like, a f***ing account for a printer? All right, whatever. I make an account. I go on. It doesn't show up. Then it's like, oh, sorry, you need the app. So then I download the f***ing app, and then the app makes me sign in. Then I sign in with the app, and then the app's like, hey, you're not connected to the Wi-Fi network properly. Can you reconnect to the Wi-Fi network? So then I have to reconnect the printer to the Wi-Fi network.
0: I mean, you just want to print.
3: Oh, my
0: one.
3: God. I feel for this
0: like,
3: guy.
0: Yeah, here, print this. This is your record, your receipt, whatever, like the, your resume in this case. Like, just print, dude.
1: You got to smash this thing with a hammer.
0: Right. Yeah, like printers, for whatever reason, are the most complicated goddamn things on earth.
4: And then I get that set up, and then it updates again. And then by the time it's updated, it's like, oh, by the way, this is registered to your father's account. You're going to have to call support. And so then I call support, and I'm on the line with support for like 45 minutes just to get them to unregister my dad's name from this printer. And I go through three different people. And then by the time I'm done with that, it's finally ready to set up. And then I find out that you need to pay $8 a month to use the printer.
1: What?
4: You need to pay $8 a month to use the printer in my house. That's it's not even an internet service. It's not like it's being live updated. It just prints paper. I do all the work. All it does is put it on a sheet. Are you serious? Are you serious?
3: Oh my god. I've lived it.
0: It's like I've done all the stuff that like should be the time-consuming part, but the part that I've spent the most time on is just trying to get this stupid stuff to print. Mm-hmm. You guys have all witnessed it.
3: Yeah, it never works for you.
0: And they're like, well, I guess we can get a flash drive. We'll take it from here and bring it to this other computer. I'm like, why?
1: We shouldn't be doing this.
0: Yeah. Well, maybe, you know, you can we can hardwire, and sometimes even hardwiring it
3: doesn't do anything.
0: It's like, well, no, because now it needs this driver updated. Mm. Like, what? Oh, driver, you're drivering me crazy.
2: Yeah,
0: it's unbelievable how difficult and just like I don't know, testy printers are.
5: And people are probably having questions as I was about this $8 a month thing. Apparently, HP has a leasing of their printer option. Much like you with like some like cable companies do with their modems.
0: Yeah.
5: So you can lease the printer.
3: Like you don't it's not yours.
5: They'll send you the printer and the toner, and you'll get an allotment of pages per month.
0: Oh my God.
6: So it's like 20 pages of printing per month is
2: $8. Wow, no thank
3: 20
2: you.
3: Pages?
6: Again, yeah, that's not that many.
5: Either, number one, use the Office, or two, FedEx, Kinko's, or Office Max.
3: Oh my God.
0: This other person who is ranting and raving is a DoorDash Instacart driver. Filming herself in her car going off on some customers. Here we go.
7: I'm making this video because this is what people be getting mad about. This is why people be tripping when they be getting to people's houses when they doing Instacart and DoorDash.
0: That's why they be tripping.
1: Yeah.
0: Right. Just that.
3: They're not tripping. They be.
0: That's why they are angry.
3: Right.
0: I'm just trying to make sure that Greg is following. I'm making sure that Greg and Gina are really following.
1: Thanks for
0: that's why they be tripping.
2: Oh, I'm like, why are you explaining?
5: Thank you.
7: There is no mother. Way y'all got on Instacart made somebody go shopping for y'all over 10 items now. Anything over 10, bitch, fuck you. And over 10 items, and you got them driving an hour to you, and I gotta drive an hour back. Now, let's see if these people give me a motherfucking tip. Now, if they don't, I want y'all to please stop fucking trying to call the law on these people or try to put them on blast on social media because they tripping out on your porch because they done drove 45 minutes to an hour and y'all didn't give them a dime. There's no reason why you can't get your ass up and go to the grocery store near your fucking house. So let's see what the fuck these bitches do. That's what I be talking about. Fuck y'all.
0: Okay.
1: Wait, I'm confused on a couple things. First of all, don't you put the tip in beforehand so you can decide whether you want to take that call or not?
2: Yeah, but the order. You have an extra option to
1: And I do that too afterwards, but you already know what you're going to at least get. So,
0: so you tip, then you do an extra tip
1: afterwards? Sometimes I do, yeah.
3: Why? I did last night.
5: Well, what if they put a little smiley face on
1: Because she said, oh, Sam, you'd love this. I was looking for the message. I can't find it. But she sent me like a hello, nice to meet you. This is who I am. And it was all produce puns. And I really liked it. So I gave her another $5. Nice.
0: See, that's like, that's worse than the smiley face on the receipt, Seabass.
5: Yeah, the old server trick.
1: It was pretty cute.
8: And but number two, they tell you how much money you make before you accept the...
1: That's what I'm saying.
3: You have to accept the job.
8: And you know how far it is. It's not like, okay, you're going to make $5. Surprise, hour and a half.
3: Right.
1: It's your choice. You don't have to accept it.
0: Right, yeah, exactly. I had no idea that's how that worked. Yeah. And so then our friend, Tony the Whipping Boy, he...

0: He's got some other stuff in the hopper. He's going to be working full-time, won't be door dashing. But in the meantime, while he's going to pick up his daughter from school, he's like, well, I got 45 minutes to kill. And so he was explaining to me, I go, well, how does that work? He's, well, it comes up and it says, okay, well, there's this, this, and this. And then if you accept this, this is how much you will make on this trip.
1: There you go.
0: He says, I don't take anything under $10.
2: That you'll make on one delivery.
0: Correct.
2: Yeah.
0: So that he's selective and he's like, it's not worth my time. Forget it. And that, I guess that's how, that's DoorDash. And I'm not sure.
3: Instacart.
0: It's all the same?
1: Roughly. I did Instacart yesterday.
3: As are Uber and Lyft. And all those, now, anything like that is roughly the same.
0: So, like what this woman's talking about, and this is the part that I'm always like, I'm kind of confused. You don't work for an app where it's like, domeafavor.com, where like people go on there and they go, you know what? I need these 10 things from the store, and I just need somebody to volunteer their time. Yeah. And to go and get these things and then bring them to my house, domeafavor.com. No, you signed up to be a delivery driver for whatever it was. And now I even learn, like we just mentioned, you have the ability to either accept or not accept. You see before you even start what you're going to make.
1: Of course.
0: So you complaining and throwing a hissy fit on someone's patio about they didn't tip enough for whatever, then why'd you accept it?
1: That's the question. That I don't understand.
0: Then why'd you accept it? Like, this is the job that you, if you don't like that job or you're running around doing errands for people, well, then don't sign up to be an Instacart or DoorDash driver because that seems to be what the job is.
3: If only there were thousands of other jobs available. Oh,
0: wait. 877-44-WOODY. 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More Woody shows next.
4: Never goes away. My brain is ruined.
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0: Show.
1: There was some other drama going on. You know that scene in Pretty Woman where the salesperson dismisses Julia Roberts?
2: It's very expensive.
1: Yeah, well, Kelly Clarkson, she said that she had a similar experience at the store in Brooklyn. Did you see anything about this?
3: Yeah, this is a weird one. I don't know who to believe.
1: Mm-hmm. Quote, just drove all the way to Brooklyn to check out the store I thought looked really rad and had a few things in mind to buy and literally was looked at as if I couldn't afford it and was told he could find something comparable for me. Wow, dude, you're an idiot. You just lost a huge sale. Y'all should go check out Art of Play in Brooklyn. If you enjoy being treated like Julia Roberts' character in Pretty Woman, for sure, check it out.
4: That's a little much.
1: Why?
4: Because
3: doxing the company.
4: Right. And we don't know the whole story. Anytime someone names and shames in an obvious effort to get people to, in this case,
5: mess with them,
4: screw their Yelp review, screw their Google review. Because even though she's an old mom now, Kelly Clarkson still has legions of fans who will do just that.
1: Okay, so the store denied her story, claiming that the item that she wanted to buy wasn't for sale. Kelly responded, calling them liars. Now, they said yesterday, Kelly Clarkson visited us and inquired about buying Molly, which is not Molly.
5: Nice.
1: Like you're thinking.
5: She's still down.
1: No, it says a one-of-a-kind singing and dancing bird automation who plays an important role in the magic shows we host here. What kind of store is this?
3: Like a weird instrument store.
1: Molly is permanently attached to the wall and isn't for sale. However, the negative experience Kelly described on Twitter would resonate with anyone who has ever felt judged in a shop. At Art of Play, whenever somebody comes in to make a purchase, we simply look around for a while. They're equally welcome. We greet everyone who walks in the door with an invitation to pick things up and play, and they do. Many stay for hours enjoying our puzzles, games, and toys. Imagine our surprise when our small local business was suddenly attacked by 8 million people who have never visited our store. It's been a surreal experience to be the focus of such widespread outrage after just one mention by a celebrity. Thanks to all of our friends for the support and welcome. Welcome to all the curious folks who have discovered us amidst the drama. We're going to keep our heads down and hopefully we can clear things up with Kelly someday. As a talented popular singer once said, quote, what doesn't kill you makes you stronger.
4: Oh.
1: Don't serve. Let's go with the Wizard of Oz getting.
6: Get it.
1: Now, Kelly Clarkson responded to that.
4: Oh, great.
1: Cool. Sure, it wasn't for sale. That's the narrative Art of Play is going to go with. So the whole conversation we had when I asked you if it was for sale, she said,
5: ooh, good for her.
1: Pointing to the price tag hanging on the wall with the title Singing Bird.
3: Oh.
1: Didn't happen? As you elevator eyed me in a condescending tone, yes, it's for sale, but it costs $15,000. So if you'd like me to find you something comparable for you, I can.
3: Oh.
1: So she's saying, oh, so there wasn't a sign on the wall saying singing bird, $15,000. Yeah. And you're looking at me going like, I can find you something comparable. It's yes, but it's $15,000. I can find you something comparable.
3: I'd be like, Ms. Clarkson, do you want two?
1: That all never happened, and now it's not for sale. Okay, cool. So you're only rude, and you're also a liar. Got it. By the way, I obviously support small businesses because I was literally at a small business trying to purchase things. I love small businesses, knowing they're important, blah, blah, blah, blah, blah. It's not that hard to be kind. I never blast people, but you, my friend, were an exception. Your store is really cool. Unfortunately, you weren't.
5: I don't know who to believe.
7: So is the bird for sale or not?
1: I think it was for sale. I believe her. I think it was for sale. They go, it's $15,000. Do you want to find something comparable? And didn't realize who she was. Now, did she act disproportionately to that? Okay. I can also believe
8: Plus, her premise was so vague. They looked at me in a way that made me uncomfortable.
3: The elevator.
9: Because it sounds like this is a great item that I bet so many people say, oh, can I buy that? And once they find out it's $15,000, they go, oh, like they're shocked. So they say, never mind, but we can find you something else.
3: And also, have you ever been to Brooklyn? This is how they act. This is how people who run stores act.
4: Yeah, she's in the wrong. It's $1,000. I don't care if the bird's for sale, not for sale. I don't care what happened to that store. She's in the wrong.
1: Yeah, so, I mean, you know, here's the thing, though. If you're that store, I mean, nobody knew you existed.
3: I'm kind of curious about it now.
1: And so now there's a bunch of people, even if they want to, you know, be mad at Kelly and go and support it because
8: they're on their
1: this,
8: side.
1: This stuff, like, I don't see how this is a perfect example of, you know, there's no such thing as negative publicity.
9: Right.
8: In this case, yeah, it works.
1: Right.
9: What was the name of the store?
1: It's called Art of Play.
9: Okay.
1: It's in Brooklyn, and it sounds like a lot of really dumb stuff.
4: Yeah, I mean, the store sounds obnoxious. I'm not going to lie.
7: No, for sure. It looks like one of those, non-toxic, blah, blah, blah.
4: Everything's made of wooden springs.
1: Yeah. I really don't know anything about it. I don't really truly have an opinion on it, but...
4: it's called Art of Play, and it's in Brooklyn. I think we can take some guesses.
1: We encourage people to come in and pick things up and play. Puzzles, games, and toys.
9: Birds on the wall. 4.8 stars on Yelp.
1: Yeah, for now, right?
8: Yeah.
4: and everything's $1 trillion. There's a puzzle of Earth, $120. Shape of a specialty incense holder for $120.
1: Ooh, an incense holder.
8: Wow. Can't put that in a bottle.
4: An Henri Matisse origami kit. That's only 20.
1: Okay.
8: For paper.
1: And apparently Molly the Bird is $15,000. 877-44-WOODY. 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
3: Morgan was at CatCon and talking to the cat ladies.
4: The Fanatics.
5: Right. And in the past, I've asked them cat questions. You know, what's your biggest dream in life? Whatever. But I'm like, I need to take this job seriously this time. So I went full investigative reporter mode, okay?
3: Okay.
5: So this first woman is Melissa.
3: And this is a round of Bush or Bear.
5: Yes.
6: Oh, okay.
5: All right.
3: Yeah. So it's, again, tradition. Asking the cat ladies like different questions leading up to the final question, which is, are you Bush or Bear? We then try to take a guess before we get the final answer. And Bush is any kind of hair whatsoever.
4: Yeah.
3: The hardwood floors, the completely shaved, that's Bear, obviously.
5: Mm-hmm.
3: But any kind of like landing strip.
5: Yeah.
3: Any kind of like, just landscaped or whatever. Doesn't have to be full like old school 70s, like jungle Bush.